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0: I'm going to call Chuck. I'm going to tell him on the HOA, and I find the item he has hanging from his rear bumper very offensive, and the HOA doesn't allow truck nuts.
1: You have a white F-150, correct?
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2: Wait a minute. 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
1: Tom Cruise feels like he does a movie every single year. I'm sure movie directors are sending him scripts left and right. I mean, he's probably bombarded with like, oh my God, I got to read another script. Well, it turns out he doesn't have to. He actually doesn't read any of his scripts, if you can believe it. He says, I have directors and writers read it to me because I don't want my ideas to invade it yet. I'm a popcorn guy. I'm a meat and potatoes popcorn guy. Is it moving me or am I invested? Am I not invested? Where am I engaged? Where am I not? That's just who I am.
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2: 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Cool.
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0: I'm going to call Chuck. I'm going to tell him on the HOA, and I find the item he has hanging from his rear bumper very offensive, and the HOA doesn't allow truck nuts.
1: Oh.
0: You have a white F-150, correct?
2: Right, F-150, yes.
0: Yes,
2: okay. And what's the problem? What's going on?
0: Well, a lot of the neighbors are finding your truck to be offensive, and when they walk their kids through the neighborhood, a lot of the wives have been commenting that your truck has male private parts on it, male genitalia hanging from it, and...
2: Wait a minute. You mean the truck nuts?
0: Is that what they're called? Yes, if that's what they're called, yes. That's what I'm talking about.
2: Okay, sorry, sir. I don't think so.
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2: Attention, Duck fans. 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
1: Tom Cruise feels like he does a movie every single year. I'm sure movie directors are sending him scripts left and right. I mean, he's probably bombarded with like, oh my God, I got to read another script. Well, it turns out he doesn't have to. He actually doesn't read any of his scripts, if you can believe it. He says, I have directors and writers read it to me because I don't want my ideas to invade it yet. I'm a popcorn guy. I'm a meat and potatoes popcorn guy. Is it moving me or am I invested? Am I not invested? Where am I engaged? Where am I not? That's just who I am.
2: You know, I could kind of see that a little bit if you're just sitting there and you're picturing what they're saying.
3: Yeah.
2: That might be worthy. Meanwhile, Nick Cage is like, I don't even look at the plot. I just ask how much and how long.
3: It's a gig.
2: Yeah. I'll do it.
1: God.
2: I just say, I'll do it. How much?
1: Tune it on A. Morton.
2: Playing a vampire? Oh, my God. Cool.
1: I'll have fresh dirt every hour. I'm Medina, and that's your 60 Seconds of Dirt.
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0: Now, here's the crazy part about it. They're singing Shake It Off, Take It Off, and there are kids dancing on the stage. I sent you guys a video, dude. They're performing live on stage, and kids are dancing.
1: Oh, that's wrong.
2: Throwing signs.
0: Cringe, dude.
1: Oh, it's like little kids.
0: Yeah.
2: Everybody got flavor all of a sudden,
0: totally.
2: You know?
0: Yeah.
2: Oh my gosh.
0: All right.
2: They're excited to have a big star like Ice Cube. Yeah, oh wow.
0: Did we all get pranked or something?
2: Dude, I remember at that age, I was working in radio back then.
0: Uh-huh.
2: And even when he came to town with that song, it was like a little, there was a little danger to it.
0: Yeah, yeah, dude.
2: Right? I would not expect he would be on stage like, coming up next, Too Short.
0: Right.
2: Like, what?
0: This song is about a strip club. What are we doing?
2: We've been clubbing. Yeah. It's like, yeah, let's do it.
1: Take it off.
2: Oh,
0: no.
2: Whoa,
0: no.
2: Now we know when OnlyFans got started.
0: Oh,
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1: All right, let's get a tease what's coming up in the dirt.
2: Okay, did O.J. Simpson have an accomplice in those 1994 murders? Because there's a new documentary, Digging Deep.
3: Mm.
2: At first, I thought, another one. I will share the juicy details of this one, and you are gonna watch it. It's next in the Daily Dirt.

0: back.
1: We will answer any question you want. Just hit us up in the DMs at Hey Morton. Carl wants to know, hey Morton, if you had a really nice piece of steak, how would you go about cooking it to perfection? D-Rock, I'll go you first.
2: Okay. So I love a good flavorful steak. I'll try to find one with a good marbling, even if it's not Wagyu. But I like to, and people say this is a little bit much, but I like to season it overnight, put it in the fridge, let it sit overnight. My go-to is to grill it, and then I also like to pan sear it afterwards in a skillet. And then I'll let it sit, and I'll do like the garlic butter and stuff on top of it and just let it sit because you got to let it rest. And then it's chow time, dude. I'm drooling right now talking about
1: it. Honestly, though, to be fair, you do like your steak well done.
2: Absolutely.
1: And so you destroy it.
2: No pulse. dead.
1: No, the way you're going about it does sound really good. Yeah. I just take it out of the fridge, let it come to room temperature.
2: Mm-hmm.
1: And then right before I cook it, I take out a cast iron skillet and heat it up super hot. Put in a tablespoon of oil. Tiny bit of salt and pepper for each side of the steak, pat it dry, and I let it in 2 minutes on each side so it gets a nice brown crust.
2: There you go, yeah.
1: And then right into the oven. And I broil it in the oven in that pan. And I think the number one thing to remember, and I think it's important because I've forgotten this a few times. While it's in the oven, I throw in some butter, so it's in there broiling with the butter.
2: There you go, yeah.
1: When you take it out, keep your oven mitt on. Keep it on.
2: About that, yeah.
1: Yes, because I have gone more than once to try and move the pan to the back and be like, oh!
2: Same, dude. Always fall for it, bro.
1: Yes, it's oven hot. Don't.
2: I gotta like talk my way through it when I do it. Yeah.
1: It ought to have a backup beep or something like beep, beep, beep. Like still really hot.
2: Yeah.
1: Because, man, that is, because it's so hot, you don't feel it for a second. You're like, oh, that's something's wrong.
3: Yeah. That's a burn!
2: Yeah. Oh, my God.
1: Yeah, but that's how I cook it. And then same thing, I let it rest for about 6-7 minutes, yeah. And then it's ready to go. And I do mine medium.
2: Okay.
3: I basically do exactly what you do, Rick, because I've tried to do just in the cast iron, and I don't know how to cook it. Like, I don't know the timing. I end up flipping it one too many times. So
1: you only flip it once.
3: I know, that's the problem. So that's why now I've learned, oh my God, the oven trick. And it feels like it just takes the load off of like not having to cook it thoroughly, properly all myself. If that makes sense. So, like, I like to sear it in the cast iron, put it in the oven, let the oven do the work, and then take it out.
1: And how long do you keep it in the oven?
3: Depends on the size of the steak, right? How many ounces? So I always just Google that and go based off of that because I have no other idea. That's the problem. So I can't do it by myself on the cast iron flipping and knowing. Oh,
1: how do you season it?
3: Oh, I love, we have basically it's an all-purpose Bosnian seasoning called Vegeta. Basically, it's all-purpose seasoning.
1: I've had that. Okay.
3: Exactly. So I love to, like, really pack it in there.
1: I thought we were all going to laugh at how you make steak, but I'm not.
3: Oh, yeah.
2: Put it in the microwave.
1: Yeah.
3: And then I will say, I don't do the butter and the rosemary thing because I'll just add that, like, I'll buy, like, a block of flavored already butter that's, like, you know, herby and whatnot, and then just slap that on there.
2: You can do that, too. Yeah.
3: It's a little easier.
2: That's good.
1: And then when you cut it up, how do you cut it? It's bone in, right?
3: Yeah. Yeah, okay. I mean, if it's a T-bone, then it's bone in, but if it's any other, like, piece of meat, then no.
1: Okay.
3: Which I prefer probably no bone.
2: Oh, you're missing flavor, girl.
3: Yeah, like, just let me get to it.
1: Well, this just reached boring. So, tomorrow, how we hard-boil an egg.
2: Steak talk.
3: 7 minutes.
1: Yeah. Well, I like to put the egg in water. Like, oh, this is boring. It's so boring. Sorry, folks. Carl wanted to know.
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1: Oh, here we go. It is time. Guess words. Let's play our guessing game where all you have to do is guess words from clues that you're getting from D-Rock or Adina. They each have a way of getting you to guess these words. Opposites are always good, I think. The opposite of cold is hot.
2: Yeah.
1: The opposite of smart is a dumb. And if you're the opposite of dumb, you should call and play right now. 866-570-1903. And that's our phone number to play guess words. We play this game every single day, a couple times a day. And so Adina and D-Rock are highly practiced experts at getting you to say the words they need you to say from their list. You only have 30 seconds to do it. How many could you guess? Yesterday, it was like 8 or 9 was the number.
3: Yeah.
1: Right? Yeah, so maybe 8, 9 could do it. Usually, it's about 7 words. If you could guess that many, you're probably going to win. 866-570-1903. Let's play guess words. We'll do it right here next on Hey Morton. On a

0: Let's play Guess Words. It's Adina and D-Rock ready to go, and we'll start out today with Mikey. Mikey, it's great to have you on. Who are you going to play with, D-Rock or Adina today?
1: Are you kidding me? I'm going for Adina. She's amazing.
2: Yes!
0: All right. Now, nice. It's a little hard to hear you. Did you just get in the car, or something sounds like something's going on, because you're kind of quiet?
1: I am parking the car right now so I can be on, I can focus all my attention on Adina.
0: You know, she's been waiting a long time for that.
2: Love to hear that.
0: All right. We got to get along here, so 30 seconds on the clock. Say pass if you get stumped. On your marks, get set, go.
2: If you sort of jump when you walk, it's called what? Like you...
1: Skip.
2: Yes.
1: Skip.
2: If you want to be serious, you say, don't blink my time.
1: Waste.
2: Opposite of dirty is...
1: Clean.
2: Captain America holds a...
1: Shield.
2: Candles are made out of...
1: Wax.
2: Every morning you brush your...
1: teeth.
2: You solve a math equation or a math...
1: problem.
2: If you need to blow your nose, you grab a...
1: tissue. Kleenex.
2: You want to stir the what in...
0: stir the what, Mikey?
1: Pot.
0: That's it. Pot.
2: We are totally on the same wavelength.
0: Yeah.
2: Wow.
0: Yeah, he's good. I mean, both of you were really good today. Great clues, great answers, no flaws in that. If you could do that every time, it would be a competition for D-Rock every month.
2: Yeah,
0: that was really good. All right, Mikey, hold on to that score. You got 8, 9 with pot, but it was after the buzzer. So 8 legit. Hold on to that. Andrew is up, and he wants to beat that score with D-Rock. It's going to be a lot for you, D-Rock. Andrew, you and D-Rock need to get 9 to win, which... not impossible. It's been done plenty, but it's going to be difficult. So focus in, okay?
3: Okay.
0: 30 seconds on the clock. Say pass if you get stumped. On your marks, get set, go.
4: After your laundry, you blink and put them away.
3: Fold them.
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3: Luck.
4: You grab the remote and turn on your...
3: TV.
4: In your senior class, the big dance you go to is called...
3: prom.
4: Yes, you pack things in a cardboard...
3: box.
4: In high school, you can join a marching
3: band.
4: If I hit a car from behind, I blank ended it.
3: Rear.
4: Yeah, the opposite of the finish line is the what?
3: Start.
4: Yes.
2: What?
0: You got 9.
4: At the buzzer, baby.
2: Ooh. Wow.
0: Yeah,
3: that's
0: first
3: that's
0: class
3: crazy.
0: Performance. I mean... that was gonna. He's like, start.
4: Yeah, I was like,
0: turn that key, bro. Start.
3: Yeah.
0: Start. She did it. You got it. Congratulations. A great, great game of Guess Words here on Hey Morton.
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1: It's our phone prank, the phone, Jibba. I'm going to call Randy. He works in HR and say, hey, man, I need to file a workman's comp claim to get out of work and get paid because I stubbed my toe and now I can't see. I'm blinded by the stubbed toe. I really, really nailed my toe really hard. And so I'm not going to be able to go into work probably, I don't know, I'm looking at like 2 or 3 months out probably.
2: And you didn't see the crack?
1: I didn't see the crack. When I got up, I didn't see the crack. I didn't notice it. And then I nailed my toe on it really hard. And now I'm having a real tough time with my vision.
2: So have you ever seen a workman's comp doctor about this?
1: Well, before I did, I wanted to file my claim to make sure there's documentation for everything. So I haven't gone into the doctor yet.
3: Wow.
1: Blinded by the toe. It's our phone prank, the phone, Jibba, next here on Hey Morton.

0: Okay, I'm going to call Randy. He works in HR and tell him, you know how people always file claims?
1: Yeah.
0: I need workman's comp for about several months because I stubbed my toe and now I'm blind.
2: What? Whoa.
0: It's a freak accident. It's our phone prank. The phone, Jibba.
3: Hello, claims. This is Randy.
0: Randy. Yeah, hi. I wanted to file a claim. My name is Rick, and I work over in accounting, and okay. They said to call your office to file a claim for comp.
3: Okay, first, let me get your name.
0: All right, it's Rick Williams.
3: Okay, Mr. Williams, what's this about?
0: Well, what happened was I was getting up from my desk, and you know those plastic mats that the chairs roll on?
3: Okay.
0: There was a crack in it, and I tripped on that. And I really, really nailed my toe really hard. And so I'm not going to be able to go into work probably, I don't know, I'm looking at like 2 or 3 months out probably.
3: And you didn't see the crack?
0: I didn't see the crack. When I got up, I didn't see the crack. I didn't notice it. And then I nailed my toe on it really hard. And now I'm having a real tough time with my vision.
3: So have you ever seen a workman's comp doctor about this?
0: Well, before I did, I wanted to file my claim to make sure there's documentation for everything. So I haven't gone into the doctor yet. But have you seen Bird Box?
3: Bird Box?
0: It's a Sandra Bullock movie on Netflix where they have to wear a blindfold.
3: Yeah, I'm familiar with that movie.
0: Okay, well, I have to do what she does now because my eyesight's so blurry. I've put a string around my house, and I have to follow the string to like go use the bathroom or the refrigerator. And I almost ate some old meatloaf because I couldn't tell if it was good or not.
3: Okay, so let me get this straight, Mr. Williams. You stubbed your toe,
0: right?
3: And you can't see straight. Is that
0: right?
3: What you're telling
0: me? My toe is swollen, and now everything's blurry. And the only thing I can do is sit close to my TV, and I'm like, I play, I don't know if you know Call of Duty. I've been able to just stay close enough to my TV to make out what's going on. So I've been staying home doing that.
3: I don't know if I can help you with a claim because you haven't seen a doctor.
0: Oh, yeah. No, you got to help find a doctor that will help me with my claim.
3: I don't know of a doctor that can help you with the claim.
0: Why is that?
3: Because the symptoms don't sound like they're matching together. You know, Mr. Williams, to be quite honest with you,
0: mm-hmm.
3: I've never heard that somebody stubbing their toe and them losing their vision.
0: Oh, yeah. Oh, yeah. I've heard of it a lot.
3: Well, maybe your hearing's gone along with your vision.
0: Oh, yeah. You know what? Maybe my hearing, too. You should put that on. Are you taking all this down? Put my hearing on.
3: Oh, really? Your hearing. Is there anything mm-hmm. else that I should add to this claim?
0: What?
3: You need me to add anything else to this claim?
0: Yeah, I'm suffering from acute jibba.
3: The jibba? Wait a minute. Is this the phone jibba? Oh, man. I wasn't even ready for this thing. Oh, you, dude. I'm sitting there thinking, like, this guy really stubbed his toe and lost his vision, and I'm making this claim out, and I've never heard of anybody stubbing their toe and losing their vision.

0: Coming up next in What's Trending, sellers on eBay are selling this snack food for $25,000 for rare pieces of this snack food.
1: Oh my gosh. Wow.
0: I know, Adina, this may be your new treasure hunt.
1: Oh, okay.
0: Because anybody could find one of these and sell them on eBay for that much money.
1: Oh, okay.
0: I'll tell you what it is next here on Hey Morton.

0: Here's what's trending, what you'll be talking about when you get into work. There's a viral video from this comedian who's talking about the dishwasher dad method of figuring out if your husband's cheating on you. Huh? Listen to this.
1: There's two types of white dads. You either have a white dad who cares how you load the dishwasher, or you have a white dad that cheats on your mom. If you're
2: what?
0: Okay, wait, what?
1: On your mom. If you're dating someone and you want to look out for some indications that they might one day grow into a dishwasher dad, I would honestly say if they collect things to a reasonable extent, not leaning into the hoarding, or honestly, if they like build stuff with Legos, it shouldn't take up half of the living room, but it means that they understand that certain things are delicate. They need to be cared for. They need to be dusted.
0: So, yes, okay. If they're taking care of things, you can trust them. If they don't care, it's because they don't plan on being there in the future.
2: Hmm.
0: Oh, that's a stretch for me, but nonetheless, dishwasher dad method. Adina, you're going to be so excited by this. Treasure hunters, you may want to stop digging in the dirt and start heading to the grocery store aisles, because a $25,000 ultra rare 6 cracker clump of goldfish crackers just sold on eBay. It is the holy grail, 6 goldfish crackers, because sometimes they're stuck together,
1: yes.
0: Right?
1: Yeah.
0: They're fused. I guess getting 6 of them fused is so rare that this sold for $25,000 on eBay.
3: Oh my God. There are people on eBay selling these little goldfish clusters thousands of dollars. Some listings have been priced as high as $25,000. I'm sorry, $25,000 for something I used to accidentally vacuum off the floor of my minivan. So if you find 2 goldfish like this, you may have just hit the jackpot.
0: There you go.
4: Oh my God, I'm
0: so
4: in.
0: Yes, you want to definitely get into that.
4: I've never seen one more than like 2 stuck. Maybe once I think I had a 2.5 stuck.
2: Man.
4: You know, like half of my body was
0: missing. I don't know what that's worth, but if you get 6 of them,
4: $25,000.
0: I would think that you could be dumping those boxes out. And for $5, if you have one that has clumped, someone's got to be lying and doing it on purpose, right?
2: Of course, dude.
4: I would imagine, like, if I could get a friend who works at the, like, goldfish factory, who's packaging.
0: Seems like you could, right?
4: Yeah, and like, hey, you know, for this package, like, clump them up a little bit.
0: You know, as fast as those packages roll off the line, you really have to be really on the inside.
4: I know.
0: Even if I worked there, I don't know if I could follow. Because they're like, right?
4: Trying to figure it out.
0: Right. How do I put like a check mark on the one that has it? And they're in a giant hopper and you're trying to watch it come down. Which one is it going? Oh, we got to do it again.
2: Come on, man.
0: Slow the line down. They're like, no. Because whenever you watch those TV shows that have the food, they're like, and the goldfish factory can do 17,000 boxes a day.
4: Yeah.
0: You're like, what?
2: That's insane.
0: Have you ever seen that?
2: Yeah.
0: Wrigley's makes 22 million pieces of gum every single day.
4: You're like, oh my God.
0: Really? Wow. Oh, wow. That's a lot. Yeah. So keep the lookout for those clumps. You could be making big money.
5: Starbucks announced that it plans to close 500 North American cafes as part of its turnaround, which means that thousands of Americans could be forced to go to the next intersection.
0: All right, I'm Rick, and now you know what's trending here on A. Morton.
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0: All right, let's see what's coming up next in our Hollywood Dirt.
4: I'm calling it right now, The Batman Part 2 with Robert Pattinson is not going to be good because of what Robert Pattinson just said about the movie.
0: I miss you, Bella. No, what? Wrong franchise. What?
4: I'll share his comment, and you're going to be so disappointed. It's next in the Daily Dirt.

0: Robert Pattinson's the Batman Part 2 movie, it's not going to be good. I'm telling you right now because of this one thing he just said, and I'll explain it in a minute. First, Dolly Parton's final recording is actually a duet with Bono on U2's upcoming album, and it's this tender country song called Torn. And it will serve, obviously, as the final track. Bono says when she got ill, she got out of bed to sing this song. And you can hear that. She sang her heart out, and I cannot believe that's an 80-year-old woman. So that's going to come out November 13th. And by the way, she did, I'm told, Dolly did hear the final recording of the song and gave her seal of approval.
1: Oh, wow.
2: No, that's good.
1: Yeah.
0: Robert Pattinson is teasing, you know, some big changes for The Batman Part 2. The first one was really good. This one, I don't think it'll be great. Mm. He says the sequel is so ambitious and a real left turn from the first one. And you're like, okay. Then he says the script is so packed with details that even he sometimes struggles to keep everything straight.
2: Oh, yeah. Not good. You're
0: That's
2: right.
0: That's not good.
2: No. That's the last thing we need are like so many details, right?
0: I don't want details.
2: Remember the TV show Lost? Right at the end of it, you're like, yep.
1: He's reciting his lines. He's like, wait, what? Wait, what am I?
2: Yeah.
0: So bad.
1: Okay.
2: All right. I'll do it, but I don't know why I'm doing it. Why? I work in a deli now? This makes no sense. Yeah. What are the details? God. It's the movie's called Batman Easter Egg. Right. Yeah. I agree. It's not probably not going to be good. Yeah.
3: Lowe's is launching a drone delivery service with DoorDash.
4: Yeah.
3: I like the idea of a person who wants to tackle a DIY project but is too lazy to drive to Lowe's.
0: I'm Mindy Nott on Hey Morton, and that's your Daily Dirt.
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2: About this time every day, we ask you to send us a question and we'll answer it in front of everybody. It's Hey Morton.
0: Melinda asked, Hey Morton, if you had to delete one app from your phone forever, which one would hurt the most?
2: Ooh, that's easy. I know that right away. Oh my gosh. And I know Adina's. She's like, social media. No, not group of apps. All right, it's next here on Hey Morton.

0: You ask us questions, we answer them right here in front of everybody. So send them to our DMs at Hey Morton.
1: Melinda asked Hey Morton, if you had to delete one app from your phone forever, which one would hurt the most?
0: What's yours, D-Rock?
2: All right, don't laugh. All right, so there's this app that I am addicted to. It is a new addiction. I've been going on 50 plus days with a streak of 50 days, I should say. It's called the Arrows Puzzle Game.
1: Oh,
2: I downloaded this thing just from being on social media, and it was like an ad, and I was like, oh, what is this? I downloaded it.
0: Do you have to move rocks to save a king?
2: No, you have to move arrows basically to you just clear out a puzzle. But I am so addicted. I've opened this thing every day, and it reminds me that I'm on a streak because I've opened it every day. I think if I delete it, I would go crazy.
1: Oh my
0: it's
1: God.
0: The what?
2: It's called Arrow Puzzle.
0: Arrow Puzzle.
2: Yes.
0: Okay. Arrows Puzzle Escape?
2: Yes.
0: Okay.
2: Dude, I am addicted, bro.
0: It looks like a maze. Is it not a maze?
2: No, it's not a maze. It looks like it. It does come off as one, but you have to make sure that the arrows go their right direction without a block.
0: Okay.
2: So you have to figure out ways to get them out of the puzzle.
0: All right.
2: And winning is clearing it. But I want to open it right now, dude. I just got to put the phone in. I got to put it in.
0: I went on a long, what was it? The long, I was doing the thing where you shoot a red dot bubble and it bursts three red bubbles.
2: Yes.
0: And then you do a blue bubble.
1: Oh,
2: yes.
1: Yeah.
0: I went on a long kick on that. And finally one night I'm like, they just never stop.
1: They
0: keep sending you up this ladder, then sideways, then up three levels.
2: Yeah,
0: then right level.
2: Of course. Yeah.
0: Wait, this never ends. What am I doing? Where have I gone? Where did I go? I'm nowhere. I'm not going anywhere.
2: Then you're like, what data did it steal?
0: Yes. What is happening? Nothing happened. Right. Oh my God.
2: There's zero payoff, dude.
0: It's so weird. I literally felt like a research monkey. What am I doing? Yeah, but it was fun.
1: The app that if I deleted it, it really would hurt. It's surprisingly not a social media app, but it is the text messaging app. Your texts, actual texts. I would pass away if I got rid of
0: that. That's so funny. That doesn't seem like an app to me. It seems like it's part of your phone.
2: But technically it is, though. Yeah. The message, yeah.
0: The iMessage you think is an app? Because you can't get rid of it on your phone.
2: You can.
1: Yeah, you can.
0: You can delete getting messages.
2: Yeah, you could.
1: I think. Well, either way, I don't want it to go away. That or if it's a WhatsApp, any text, where, I'm actually having conversations with people. I have 18 conversations right now, and I would lose my mind if they just all disappeared and I couldn't have a continuation. Oh my God.
2: Where are my friends?
0: That's so funny.
2: That is weird.
0: Mine is the Google Maps.
2: Mm.
1: Really?
0: I have to be in so many places, and it has to time out just right that on any given day, just because of, school pickup, soccer, mm-hmm. get groceries, got to meet these people at the dealership. And if I don't have it, it's going to ruin my day, because there's times when I'm like, right, I got 5 minutes here. I've got to be out of here in five. Yeah.
1: Wow, that's awesome.
0: I would say on an average day, I use it around five times.
2: Nice.
1: Yeah.
0: Yep. It's a lot. So if I didn't have it, I'd just be like, man, ooh, back to the Thomas Brothers.
2: Right?
0: Flip map. Yeah. Really, really awful.
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0: It's Hey Morton with Adina, D-Rock, and me, Rick. On Mondays, we play a game. And it's pretty simple. We just take each other on in basic trivia. We call it the Daily Dummy. All right? You don't want to be the daily dummy by getting three wrong first or second. So we're going to play and take each other on and see who is the dumbest of the three of us and the second dumbest. All right. Now, I won last week, right?
1: Yes.
0: Who won the week before that?
1: You did.
0: I did. So, and then before that was D-Rock, right?
1: And before that it was still you. And then it was D-Rock.
0: Ooh, really?
1: Yeah.
0: You got to get in on this.
1: I won. February.
0: Remember, it was Valentine's weekend.
2: Yeah.
0: All right. Eight. Almost gave the phone number. Why am I doing that? All right, let's play. Let's get to it. Everybody play along and see how long it takes you to get three incorrect answers. And we would never call you a dummy, but we will call each other next. We're playing Daily Dummy right here on Hey Morton.

0: On Mondays, we play a fun trivia game, so play along. The name of the game is the Daily Dummy. How dumb are we? Well, let's find out.
1: We're going to see.
0: Yep. Each of us take a turn being a dummy every now and then. I'm willing to lose today. And by willing, I mean I don't feel 100% sharp as I usually do.
2: Okay.
0: So I don't know if that's an advantage, disadvantage for you guys. I don't know. I don't think I'm that big of a threat or menace at trivia that it matters.
2: Okay.
0: All right. So I just think it's who knows what about what. And remember, you can skip a question you don't like and reverse to ask a question to the person that just asked you. Kind of a revenge in a way.
2: Yeah.
0: All right. We'll start out with me. D-Rock, here's your question.
1: Yep.
0: What is a scientific study of earthquakes called?
1: Is it seismologist?
0: That's correct. Well, what is that?
1: Seismologist?
0: No. That is the person who studies them. The study is called seismology. Now, I'm willing to give it to him.
2: Yeah.
0: Okay.
2: All close.
1: Okay. Yeah. All right. Adina, what are the names of the hip-hop duo Outkast?
0: I don't.
2: Andre 3000. Someone named Jackson, probably. And like.
0: Why named Jackson?
2: Seems like it, right?
0: Like the song Miss Jackson?
2: You're yeah,
0: thinking,
2: why
0: oh,
2: not?
0: They would be talking to their relative.
2: And then like. Benny.
1: Well, you're wrong. It's
2: know.
1: A duo and you're trying to name three people.
2: Oh.
1: It's Andre 3000 and Big Boy.
2: Oh, okay. I got like one right.
0: Yeah, you did. So you get 0 Dang. Points. Oh, wait, one wrong.
2: Oh.
0: All right, there we go.
2: Rick, mm-hmm. In the movie The Devil Wears Prada, what magazine does Miranda Priestly run? What's the name of that magazine?
0: I skip.
1: It's not Vogue, is it?
2: No.
0: It's supposed to be Vogue.
1: It's supposed
0: though,
1: to be,
0: so that's,
2: off
0: yeah.
2: of a Runway.
0: Sure. Runway.
2: Yeah.
0: That's all they came up with?
2: I
0: it
2: know.
0: Seems like they would have had something better. Thank goodness for the skip. I would have never got that.
1: Oh, man. All right, Adina, what is the boiling point of water in Celsius?
2: Skip.
0: In Celsius, it's, I don't know. I'm going to say 68 degrees.
1: Ooh, no, 100 degrees Celsius.
0: Why wouldn't I know that? It's 0 to 100, right? That makes sense. Oh, my gosh. Any minute.
2: I skipped.
0: I know, but D-Rock just asked a question. Oh, then D-Rock would ask a question again, right? Because I just got one wrong.
2: Yeah.
0: Oh, all right, D.
1: Okay. Who sings along with Bruno Mars in Uptown Funk?
2: Oh, Anderson .Paak.
1: No.
2: No. Oh.
0: But they do something together.
1: They do. They do Silk Sonic together, but
0: yeah.
1: just Mark Ronson. Mark Ronson.
2: Oh, okay.
0: Mark Ronson sings in that, or mm-hmm. does he just play music?
1: He sings in, and he's the musician on it as well.
0: Man,
2: okay.
0: That's a tough one.
1: Yeah,
2: yeah, okay.
0: All right, two for Adina, one for D-Rock and I.
2: Reverse, D-Rock,
1: mm-hmm.
2: what does the zip in zip code stand for?
1: Skip.
0: Zat in the window. I don't know.
2: Zone improvement plan.
0: Oh, that's good. I never knew that. Zone improvement plan.
2: Yeah. Okay.
0: I can file that one away. I'll remember that. So, unfortunately, that'll stick in my head.
1: What a weird acronym.
0: Yeah. All right.
2: So I guess I'm back. I'll back again to D-Rock. D-Rock, what animal has rectangular pupils?
1: Rectangular pupils.
2: Mm-hmm.
0: I think that was Charlie Sheen for a while.
1: Yeah, for real. I don't know, a snake?
2: Goats. That's why they have those kind of weird
0: You know what
2: eyes?
0: They do? That's why they always seem like the devil sign, right?
1: Yeah, yeah, right?
0: You're like, ooh, that is the devil's animal, for sure. All right, so two for D-Rock, two for Adina, two for me.
1: Reverse. What was...
2: One for me, because I had skipped it. I got one wrong, but then I skipped.
0: I think you got two wrong. You got one wrong for me and one wrong from D-Rock.
2: Yeah. I skipped, though.
0: Yeah, you did, but I still...
1: You also got one wrong for me and one wrong from Rick. Yeah.
0: Yeah.
2: Oh.
1: Yeah. Here's another one.
2: Okay.
0: You got
2: what,
0: Andre 3000 one wrong.
2: Oh,
1: yeah.
2: That's what it was. It'll haunt me. Okay.
0: Now you got the score wrong, too.
1: Yeah.
2: Oh, man.
1: All right. Adina, what was the Beatles' final studio album recorded?
2: How is it going to me? I went to you.
0: He just said reverse.
1: I just said reverse.
2: Oh, geez.
1: Listen.
2: I'm so confused. All right, go.
1: What was the Beatles' final studio album recorded?
2: Why would I know that?
1: It's really popular. You see the photo all the time. People
2: nope.
1: mimic it when they go.
2: Nope.
1: Abbey Road.
2: Okay.
1: See them crossing the street.
2: Yep. Not what I listen to.
1: You don't have to. You just see the cover's like super famous.
0: Yeah, it is kind of famous because remember he was barefoot and they said Paul was, it was a sign that he was dead and that was, it was a whole thing.
2: Okay.
0: Abbey Road. So there you go.
2: All right.
1: Yeah.
0: All right.
2: I'm out.
0: You're out, Adina. Here, give her the runway. Here, put on the crown and here we go.
3: He's dummy.
4: You dummy!
0: You know what? One thing you dominate at, and it's being first out.
2: Yes.
0: I'll give you credit on that.
2: I am gone.
0: Yes. I have a question that's so hard for you, D-Rock. I won't even ask it.
1: Oh, my goodness.
0: Well, I will ask it. You won't know. Which empire was ruled at its height by Mansa Musa? I don't even know if that's real. It's the Mali Empire.
1: Oh, yeah, yeah.
0: Right.
1: I wouldn't have known that one.
0: Sure, who would? I'm reading it. I'm not even sure if I'm reading it right. All right, D-Rock, you ready?
1: Yes.
0: Which composer wrote the famous Fifth Symphony that begins with a four note da-da-da-da?
1: Is it Bach?
0: No.
1: Sebastian? No.
0: Sebastian Bach plays in that rock group. What's the name of the group where Sebastian Bach is in?
1: I don't know.
0: Oh, it's Johann Sebastian Bach.
1: Yeah, I was like, wait a minute.
0: Beethoven.
1: Oh, okay.
0: Yeah. Ludwig von Beethoven. Oh. What a great name. Ba-ba-ba-boom. Ba-ba-ba-boom. So that's it.
1: We're done. Ball game.
0: Yeah, that really ended with a puff.
1: Yeah.
0: Didn't really hit the way it should, but that's all right. Thank you, everybody, for playing Daily Dummy. I escaped again. Today, I was not on my game, so.
2: Wow.
0: I don't even think I got one right today, did I?
2: I don't even know what happened.
1: Who knows, dude?
0: Yeah. I don't think I got one right. I just skipped the math on it, and I came out ahead. Yes, so I'm the least losing of all three of us. That's how you play Daily Dummy here on Hey Morton.
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6: It's our phone prank, the phone jibba. I'm going to call Chuck. I'm going to tell him I'm the HOA, and I find the item he has hanging from his rear bumper very offensive, and the HOA doesn't allow truck nuts.
7: Oh.
6: You have a white F-150, correct?
8: Right. F-150, yes.
6: Yes, okay.
8: And what's the problem? What's going on?
6: Well, a lot of the neighbors are finding your truck to be offensive, and when they walk their kids through the neighborhood, a lot of the wives have been commenting that your truck has male private parts on it, male genitalia hanging from it, and that they are finding that very offensive.
8: Wait a minute. You mean the truck nut?
6: Is that what they're called? Yes, if that's what they're called, yes, that's what I'm talking about.
8: Okay, sorry, sir. I don't think so.
6: Yeah, he's going to get fined for the truck nut.
9: Oh.
6: It's our phone prank, the phone jibba, next here on Hey Morton.

0: We're about to call Chuck, tell him we're the HOA in his neighborhood, and that we have a problem with the fake testicles hanging from his rear bumper. The truck nuts?
1: Yes,
0: we don't go for that in our neighborhood, and he'll have to take them off. It's our phone prank, the phone, Jibba.

0: commenting that your truck has male private parts on it, male genitalia hanging from it, and that they are finding that very offensive.
1: Wait a minute. You need a truck nut?
0: Is that what they're called? Yes. If that's what they're called, yes. That's what I'm talking about.
1: Okay. Sorry, sir. I don't think so.
0: Why?
1: I feel kind of offended by this.
0: Well, why are you offended by it? I don't understand. We're just asking you to pull your truck into the garage.
1: I paid for this house?
0: No, I understand that. But living in Oak Meadows, we do have certain restrictions. And one of them is that you know you can't make a vulgar display on your property.
1: Wow. Okay. Who's complaining?
0: Like I said, a lot of the wives in the neighborhood are walking by. They're seeing that. They're staring at it. And it's causing a lot of commotion. And we want to eliminate that. And we want this to be a peaceful place to live.
1: Okay. I've never heard anything like this. What's your name again?
0: My name is Rick Silas. I'm the head of the HOA board here at Oak Meadows.
1: To be honest with you, my garage right now is full of stuff. You know, we haven't unpacked. So there's no way I could pull my truck in there right now anyhow.
0: Well, perhaps you would think about removing the offensive item from the trailer hitch on your truck.
1: But having my truck is none of no one's business.
0: Right.
1: I'm looking at my truck.
0: Well, it is everyone's business if they're walking by and they see male private parts hanging from the back of a trailer
1: hitch. Well, maybe you should walk by with your eyes closed.
0: Well, that's ridiculous. So, making a vulgar display of male genitals off the back of a vehicle, you've got to admit, it's a little low class.
1: Well, you don't need to tell me what's low class or high class. I could decide that by myself.
0: Well, you know what? You can decide for yourself, and we're going to decide to fine you $125 a day every time we get a complaint from one of these wives that's staring at the male private parts hanging off the back of a truck.
1: Okay. Well, you're going to fine me for plastic testicles.
0: Well, yes. You don't think that that's vulgar?
1: No,
0: you don't think that's disgusting?
1: Disgusting? No. A lot of people have that on their truck. I think you guys are uptight.
0: Yeah, well, you know what? A lot of people that have it on their truck don't live at Oak Meadows. And we've got a ton of wives who are walking their kids around, who are going home saying to their husbands, hey, did you see the big pear hanging off the back of the truck?
1: Hold on. Is this for real? Who is?
0: Chuck, it is Rick. It's Rick. It's the phone, Jibba. It's a prank call. It's not real.
1: Are you kidding me? Oh, my God. Had me sweating.
0: Your wife, Jill, called us and said that we could call and prank you, so you're a good sport.
1: Oh, Jill. I'm going to get you when you get home.

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1: Graham C. Weaver is a not really hedge fund guy. He's more of a private investor. Mm-hmm. He does like private equity investing. They put money into companies and help them grow. And he's done this for a long time. He spectacularly started his career with some major fails where he took some big financial bets that did not pay off and almost destroyed his career.
2: Oof. Oh, wow.
1: He teaches at Stanford Business School, one of the most elite business schools in the country. So he demonstrably has the advice to give you that would be very, very useful in life. And he's talking about how to recover when you are crashing out. If you go into a spiral tailspin and you're crashing out, how do you come out of that? He's got a very specific pathway for you to do it. I'm going to share it with you next. And if you are experiencing just even a rut or anything, I really think this almost might be worth writing down, because this is really someone who's been there and knows. I mean, I think he made some financial decisions that lost millions of dollars for investors and almost completely ruined his financial career.
3: Dang.
1: Dang. So he knows what he's talking about, and the plan he's got for you, if you're crashing out, will get you back on track in no time. Next here on Hey Morton.

0: Graham C. Weaver is an investor. He has a company called Alpine Investors. He's managing $17 billion of investment.
1: Oh, my gosh.
0: They've made over 1,000 investments, and so their company is doing well. However, when he started out, he had some real mishaps. And so he knows what it's like to be in a rut. He almost entirely cratered his career by losing millions of dollars in some bad bets that he made in investing. So if there's anyone that could talk to you about crashing out, it is a guy that teaches at Stanford Business School. And he has some advice for you if you are in a situation where you find yourself spiraling and crashing out. And here's what you should do. Check this out.
2: One of the most common things I get asked by my students is, how do I stop a downward spiral and prevent crashing out? And I have had so many times when I've had a downward spiral or crashed out, I've dug myself out of it as well. And here's what's worked for me. First, let's talk about what's actually happening. So a lot of times this downward spiral gets triggered by some kind of setback, like a breakup, a job loss, or something like that. So sometimes your confidence has taken a hit, and at other times you're spending a lot of time in your head. You're either looking back at the past, replaying events, or you're catastrophizing about how the future is going to go or not go. So we need to break that habit. Here's four things that have helped me break out of this downward spiral. So first, you're going to break your life down into day-tight compartments. Your mantra should just become, win this day. Write down the things that are going to make just today successful for you. What are the three most important things? Write those down. Focus on those, and then close the chapter on the day. Thinking too far ahead is a lot of times what creates the paralysis. So number two is focus on your physical health, because a lot of times the thing that's causing the spiral is you've actually let a lot of your really good habits go. The number one most important thing you can do when you have a downward spiral is just get a good night's sleep. Number two would be exercise. So focus on the basics of physical health. Heal the body and you will heal the mind. So number three is, you're going to want to start to reprogram your subconscious mind. And the simplest way to do that is figure out where you want to go. Write down your goals, and your subconscious mind will start to identify with your destination as opposed to your past. And then take action on those goals, because the quickest way to restore your self-confidence is making and keeping very small promises to yourself. Fourth and finally, don't do this alone. Your tendency when you're in a downward spiral is going to be to isolate. And that's exactly the wrong thing you can do, because that's what really causes you to get in your head. Spend time with people who energize you, and you will slowly start to match their energy and regain your own. So above all else, have grace with yourself. It's totally normal to be in a slump. Every day is not going to be perfect. It's not going to be linear. But if you can string together enough positive days, eventually you will dig yourself out of this slump. We've all been there. We've all been in a downward
0: spiral.
3: Wow.
4: Wow.
3: Oh,
0: that's good.
3: That's so good.
4: Yeah.
0: I will say this. I don't know if you've ever lost a job. Anyone has ever lost one. Man, the first thing you are is embarrassed.
4: Mm-hmm. Oh, for
0: two,
4: sure, yeah.
0: You're super worried. How am I going to eat, pay bills?
4: Right.
0: Three, you just want to hide out and go, I got to figure this out. I got to figure this out. And probably the best thing you could do is get out, get some exercise, talk to some people, and then give yourself some little wins each day so you're making progress on something.
4: Well, it's also funny that he mentioned, like, simple housekeeping, like getting a good night's sleep. Like, we totally dismiss that when you're spiraling, right? Like,
0: right. You're doom scrolling in the middle of the night just to distract yourself from all the stress.
4: Yeah.
0: Oh. Yeah. So thank you, Graham Weaver. You can check out Graham C. Weaver on Instagram or TikTok, and he's got a ton of good advice like that.
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6: All right, let's go to Hollywood. What's happening in the dirt?
7: I almost called them nerds, but gamers are upset over the Grand Theft Auto 6 collector's box that is up for sale for almost $500. Why are people mad? Well, I'll share the details, and I can't believe anyone decided this was a good idea. It's next in the Daily Dirt.

0: And the whole music video is her basically cosplaying or dressed up as Nicole Kidman throughout Nicole Kidman's movie career. And she pretty much nails every outfit and everyone's loving it, including Nicole Kidman. Here's what Nicole said.
1: Yes, I can't believe it. She wrote a song called Nicole Kidman. I'm like, who is that person?
2: Yes.
1: I don't know.
3: Isn't that makes you feel great.
4: Who's that person?
3: This girl's like, I think I'm famous.
1: It's called Nicole Kidman. I'm like, who is that person?
2: Yes.
1: I don't know.
2: Isn't that cool?
1: Yeah,
2: it's a
1: but
2: great
1: in her
2: song.
1: Video, she did all the films I've done. Half of them I can't even remember. So it was really good.
3: Yeah. Wait, really. Like, say something nice about someone else, but something way nicer about yourself.
0: Yeah.
3: I can't even remember all the films I've done. She was doing them, and I was like, I forgot that. Oh, my God, I'm so famous and successful.
4: The flattery.
3: I couldn't believe she could fit all of my great films into that video. So many I've forgotten about.
0: I'm so great.
3: Yes. I was once married to Tom Cruise. That's a British accent. I know it's not Australian, but I mean, come on. Oh, good for her, though.
0: Yeah.
3: Yeah.
5: McDonald's announced that they're moving to an open kitchen layout so customers can see their McCafe drinks being prepared. People are like, cool, can we also see our food being prepared? And McDonald's like, oh, you can, but you can't unsee it. You know?
0: I'm Adina Ane Morton, and that's your Daily Dirt.
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3: Anything you want to know, we're here to answer it right in front of everyone. Hit us up in the DMs with your question at Hey Morton on Instagram, where Carl asks, Hey Morton, each of you describe how you would cook a really good steak. So what's a good steak go for now? A good ribeye would be like $13 a pound.
4: Easy, yeah.
3: So probably like, what do you think, like $25?
4: Roughly,
3: if you're
4: yeah.
3: buying it from like a Costco.
4: Yeah.
3: Right, okay. How would you take that $25 piece of meat and cook it to perfection? All right. We'll tell you, and I think it'll be very revealing next here on Hey Morton.

0: We will answer any question you want. Just hit us up in the DMs at Hey Morton. Carl wants to know, hey Morton, if you had a really nice piece of steak, how would you go about cooking it to perfection?
1: Mm.
0: D-Rock, I'll go you first.
1: Okay. So I love a good flavorful steak. I'll try to find one with a good marbling, even if it's not Wagyu. But I like to, and people say this is a little bit much, but I like to season it overnight, put it in the fridge, let it sit overnight. My go-to is to grill it, and then I also like to pan sear it afterwards in a skillet. And then I'll let it sit, and I'll do like the garlic butter and stuff on top of it and just let it sit because you got to let it rest. And then it's chow time, dude. I'm drooling right now talking
0: now,
1: to you.
0: Honestly, though, to be fair, you do like your steak well done.
1: Absolutely.
0: And so you destroy it.
1: No pulse.
2: Dead.
0: No, the way you're going about it does sound really good. I let mine, I just take it out of the fridge, let it come to room temperature.
1: Mm-hmm.
0: And then right before I cook it, I take out a cast iron skillet and heat it up super hot. Put in a tablespoon of oil. Tiny bit of salt and pepper for each side of the steak, pat it dry, and I let it in 2 minutes on each side so it gets a nice brown crust.
1: There you go, yeah.
0: And then right into the oven. And I broil it in the oven in that pan. And I think the number one thing to remember, and I think it's important because I've forgotten this a few times. While it's in the oven, I throw in some butter, so it's in there broiling with the butter.
1: There you go, yeah.
0: When you take it out, keep your oven mitt on. Keep it on.
1: About that, yeah.
0: Yes, because I have gone more than once to try and move the pan to the back and be like, oh!
1: Same, dude. Always fall for it, bro.
0: Yes, it's oven hot. Don't.
1: I gotta like talk my way through it mm-hmm. when I do it. Yeah.
0: It ought to have a, like a backup beep or something like, beep, beep, beep. Like still really hot.
1: Yeah.
0: Because, man, that is, because it's so hot, you don't feel it for a second. You're like, oh, that's, something's wrong.
2: Yeah. That's a burn!
1: Yeah. Oh, my God.
0: Yeah, but that's how I cook it. And then same thing, I let it rest for about 6-7 minutes yeah. and then it's ready to go. And mine's, I do mine medium.
1: Okay.
3: I basically do exactly what you do, Rick, because I've tried to do just in the cast iron, and I don't know how to cook it. Like, I don't know the timing. I end up flipping it one too many times. So
0: you only flip it once.
3: I know, that's the problem. So that's why now I've learned, oh my God, the oven trick. And it feels like it just takes the load off of like not having to cook it thoroughly, properly all myself. If that makes sense. So, like, I like to sear it in the cast iron, put it in the oven, let the oven do the work, and then take it out.
0: Now, how long do you keep it in the oven?
3: Depends on the size of the steak, right? How many ounces? So I always just Google that and go based off of that because I have no other idea. That's the problem. So I can't do it by myself on the cast iron flipping and knowing. Oh,
0: how do you season it?
3: Oh, I love that we have a, basically it's an all-purpose Bosnian seasoning called Vegeta. Basically, it's all-purpose seasoning.
0: I've had that. Okay.
3: Exactly. So I love to like really pack it in there.
0: I thought we were all going to laugh at how you make steak, but I'm not.
3: Oh, yeah.
1: I think put it in the microwave.
0: Yeah.
3: And then I will say, I don't do the butter and the rosemary thing because I'll just add that, like I'll buy like a block of flavored already butter that's like, you know, herby and whatnot, mm-hmm. and then just slap that on there.
1: You can do that too. Yeah.
3: It's a little easier.
1: That's good.
0: And then when you cut it up, how do you cut it? Bone? It's bone in, right?
3: Yeah. Yeah. Okay. I mean, if it's a T-bone, then it's bone in, but if it's any other like piece of meat, then no.
0: Okay.
3: But, which I prefer probably no bone.
1: Oh, you're missing flavor, girl.
3: Yeah, I like, just let me get to it.
0: Well, this just reached boring. So, tomorrow, how we hard boil an egg.
1: Steak talk.
3: 7 minutes.
0: Yeah. Well, I like to put the egg in water. Like, oh, this is boring. It's so boring. Sorry, folks. Carl wanted to know.
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0: Oh, here we go. It is time. Guess words. Let's play our guessing game where all you have to do is guess words from clues that you're getting from D-Rock or Adina. They each have a way of getting you to guess these words. Opposites are always good, I think. The
3: yeah.
0: opposite of cold is hot.
1: Yeah.
0: The opposite of smart is a dumb. And if you're the opposite of dumb, you should call and play right now. 866-570-1903. And that's our phone number to play guess words. We play this game every single day, a couple times a day. And so Adina and D-Rock are highly practiced experts at getting you to say the words they need you to say from their list. You only have 30 seconds to do it. How many could you guess? Yesterday, it was like 8 or 9 was the number.
3: Yeah.
0: On
3: there.
0: Yeah, so maybe 8, 9 could do it. Usually, it's about 7 words. If you could guess that many, you're probably going to win. 866-570-1903. Let's play guess words. We'll do it right here next on Hey Morton.

0: let's play Guess Words. It's Adina and D-Rock ready to go, and we'll start out today with Mikey. Mikey, it's great to have you on. Who are you going to play with, D-Rock or Adina today?
1: Are you kidding me? I'm going for Adina. She's amazing.
2: Yes!
0: All right. Now, nice. It's a little hard to hear you. Did you just get in the car, or something sounds like something's going on, because you're kind of quiet?
1: I am parking the car right now so I can be on, you know, I can focus all my attention on Adina.
0: You know, she's been waiting a long time for that.
2: Love to hear
0: yes.
2: that.
0: All right. We got to get along here, so 30 seconds on the clock. Say pass if you get stumped. On your marks, get set, go.
2: If you sort of jump when you walk, it's called what? Like you...
1: Skip.
2: Yes.
1: Skip.
2: If you want to be serious, you say, don't blink my time.
1: Waste.
2: Opposite of dirty is...
1: Clean.
2: Captain America holds a...
1: Shield.
2: Candles are made out of...
1: Wax.
2: Every morning you brush your...
1: teeth.
2: You solve a math equation or a math...
1: problem.
2: If you need to blow your nose, you grab a...
1: tissue. Kleenex.
2: You want to stir the what in...
0: the... stir the what, Mikey?
1: Pot.
0: That's it. Pot.
2: We are totally on the same wavelength.
0: Yeah.
2: Wow.
0: Yeah, he's good. I mean,
2: oh,
0: both of you were really good today. Great clues, great answers, no flaws in that. If you could do that every time, it would be a competition for D-Rock.
2: Yeah.
0: Every month.
2: Oh, yeah.
0: Yeah, that was really good. All right, Mikey, hold on to that score. You got 8, 9 with pot, but it was after the buzzer. So 8 legit. Hold on to that. Andrew is up, and he wants to beat that score with D-Rock. It's going to be a lot for you, D-Rock. Andrew, you and D-Rock need to get 9 to win, which not impossible. It's been done plenty, but it's going to be difficult. So focus in, okay?
3: Okay.
0: 30 seconds on the clock. Say pass if you get stumped. On your marks, get set, go.
4: After your laundry, you blink and put them away.
3: Fold them.
4: In school, you stand in a single file
3: line.
4: A four-leaf clover is good.
3: Luck.
4: You grab the remote and turn on your...
3: TV.
4: In your senior class, the big dance you go to is called...
3: Prom.
4: Yes, you pack things in a cardboard.
3: Box.
4: In high school, you can join a marching...
3: band.
4: If I hit a car from behind, I blank ended it.
3: Rear.
4: Yeah, the opposite of the finish line is the what?
3: Start.
4: Yes.
2: What?
0: You got 9.
4: At the buzzer, baby.
2: Ooh. Wow.
0: Yeah, that's first class performance. I mean, that was going to, he's like, start.
4: Yeah, I was like,
0: turn that key, bro. Start.
3: Yeah.
0: Start. She did it. You got it. Congratulations. A great, great game of Guess Words here on Hey Morton.
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0: Growing up in Chicago, my Uncle Lou set the bar high. 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
2: It's our phone prank, the phone, Jibba. I'm going to call Randy. He works in HR and say, hey, man, I need to file a workman's comp claim to get out of work and get paid because I stubbed my toe and now I can't see. I'm blinded by the stubbed toe. I really, really nailed my toe really hard. And so I'm not going to be able to go into work probably, I don't know, I'm looking at like 2 or 3 months out probably.
3: And you didn't see the crack?
2: I didn't see the crack. When I got up, I didn't see the crack. I didn't notice it. And then I nailed my toe on it really hard. And now I'm having a real tough time with my vision.
3: So have you ever seen a workman's comp doctor about this?
2: Well, before I did, I wanted to file my claim to make sure there's documentation for everything. So I haven't gone into the doctor yet.
4: Wow.
2: Blinded by the toe. It's our phone prank, the phone, Jibba, next here on Hey Morton.

0: Okay, I'm going to call Randy. He works in HR and tell him, you know how people always file claims?
1: Yeah.
0: I need workman's comp for about several months because I stubbed my toe and now I'm blind.
2: What? Whoa.
0: It's a freak accident. It's our phone prank. The phone, Jibba.
3: Hello, claims. This is Randy.
0: Randy. Yeah, hi. I wanted to file a claim. My name is Rick, and I work over in accounting, and okay. They said to call your office to file a claim for comp.
3: Okay, first, let me get your name.
0: All right, it's Rick Williams.
3: Okay, Mr. Williams, what's this about?
0: Well, what happened was I was getting up from my desk, and you know those plastic mats that the chairs roll on?
3: Okay.
0: There was a crack in it, and I tripped on that. And I really, really nailed my toe really hard. And so I'm not going to be able to go into work probably, I don't know, I'm looking at like 2 or 3 months out probably.
3: And you didn't see the crack?
0: I didn't see the crack. When I got up, I didn't see the crack. I didn't notice it. And then I nailed my toe on it really hard. And now I'm having a real tough time with my vision.
3: So have you ever seen a workman's comp doctor about this?
0: Well, before I did, I wanted to file my claim to make sure there's documentation for everything. So I haven't gone into the doctor yet. But have you seen Bird Box?
3: Bird Box?
0: It's a Sandra Bullock movie on Netflix where they have to wear a blindfold.
3: Yeah, I'm familiar with that movie.
0: Okay, well, I have to do what she does now because my eyesight's so blurry. I've put a string around my house, and I have to follow the string to like go use the bathroom or the refrigerator. And I almost ate some old meatloaf because I couldn't tell if it was good or not.
3: Okay, so let me get this straight, Mr. Williams. You stubbed your toe.
0: Right.
3: And you can't see straight? Is that
0: right.
3: What you're telling
0: right.
3: me?
0: My toe is swollen, and now everything's blurry. And the only thing I can do is sit close to my TV. And I'm like, I play, I don't know if you know Call of Duty. I've been able to just stay close enough to my TV to make out what's going on. So I've been staying home doing that.
3: I don't know if I can help you with a claim because you haven't seen a doctor.
0: Oh, yeah. No, you got to help find a doctor that will help me with my claim.
3: I don't know of a doctor that can help you with the claim.
0: Why is that?
3: Because the symptoms don't sound like they're matching together. You know, Mr. Williams, to be quite honest with you, mm-hmm. I've never heard that somebody stubbing their toe and them losing their vision.
0: Oh, yeah.
3: I've heard of.
0: Oh, yeah. I've heard of it a lot.
3: Well, maybe your hearing's gone along with your vision.
0: Oh, yeah. You know what? Maybe my hearing, too. You should put that on. Are you taking all this down? Put my hearing on.
3: Oh, really? Your hearing. Is there anything mm-hmm. else that I should add to this claim?
0: What?
3: You need me to add anything else to this claim?
0: Yeah, I'm suffering from acute jibba.
3: The jibba? Wait a minute. Is this the phone jibba? Oh, man. I wasn't even ready for this thing. Oh, you, dude. I'm sitting there thinking, like, this guy really stubbed his toe and lost his vision, and I'm making this claim out, and I've never heard of anybody stubbing their toe and losing their vision. Oh.

0: know if it's okay to cancel plans that you already made because, well, something better came up. I have this girls' wellness spa weekend planned. We've been planning it for months. We finally all got together, decided, okay, this is the weekend. We prepaid all the things. But my friend Jenna texted me because her job offered her a trip to Cabo, and she's offering me the other half, basically for half the price. And I'm thinking, oh my God, it's on the same weekend. Are you kidding me? Is it okay to cancel the plans?
1: I've got something to share with you at the end, just to see what you think. But first, I want to know what everyone thinks. 866-570-1903. Everyone's been waiting on hold. Brian's up first. Brian, is it a yes or no for Adina? Should she go or is it a no?
2: I'm sorry, Adina. It's a no.
0: Oh.
2: First of all, it's Cabo. It's not Paris. It's half the price. Yeah, I was feeling you on the concert. You know, that's just dinner. And you could have said, I got this concert. This one, no. I'm sorry. You should go with your friends. It's just not.
0: So no pina coladas at the pool.
1: Well, you can, just not the Cabo one.
2: Yeah.
0: Okay.
1: You know what, Brian? Sensible Brian. Thank you for calling us. That's a sensible take. Stanley, what do you think?
3: I think in short, it's also a no. But it kind of depends. Like, I mean, if you don't really care about your friendship with the spa girls, then I guess you can just cancel on them.
0: Oh, is that what it would say?
1: Wasn't it yesterday you're like, if you don't invite me to your wedding and I'm with yours, you're not a good friend. By the way, if I get a better offer, vamanos.
4: Right. Peace out.
1: Yeah.
0: But wouldn't you be happy for your friend if they got a better, like, clearly it's a better opportunity. Yeah. Am I wrong?
1: The same way you'd be happy for a friend if they had their own wedding they wanted. Right?
0: No.
1: Come on.
3: But put it this way, right? So your coworker who wants to take you on the Cabo trip, they want to take you because they like you, right? They think you're a good time.
0: Yeah.
3: And, but don't the spa girls think the same? Don't they want your company, right?
0: Yeah.
3: So if you tell them, hey, guess what? I'm not going because I'm going to go hang out with someone else. Isn't that going to feel bad for them? Like they missed out on an opportunity to go on a trip with you, right?
0: Yeah, I see your point.
1: Oh, that rubs it in too. You know what? Thank you for that, Stanley. I appreciate that. That's a good point of view.
0: That was real. Dang.
1: Lydia, should Adina go to Cabo or just stick with her friends and her spa appointment she had?
5: I feel she should go. It's a once in a lifetime opportunity. And I know if it happened to any of her other friends, they'd be like, hey, this came up. I'm going to do it. And everybody would be fine about it.
0: Okay.
5: So she shouldn't really stress about it, because I'd be like, hey girls, I got this half paid off trip, so yeah, I'm sorry, we'll hang out another time. And they should be all right. If they're your friends, they should be all right about it.
0: Okay, see, I like this approach. This is nice.
1: Lydia gives permission, so we got two. No,
5: Cabo is fun, and I heard it's really expensive to go, so it's like, if it's half off, heck yeah, let's go.
1: Yeah, at no point are you questioning, why is it half off? Not all resorts are equal.
4: That's a good question.
1: Well, there was a wire sticking out of the shower head, and it shocked me. I'm like, oh, well, that's bad. Lydia, thanks so much.
0: Oh, my God.
1: All right, we're asking everybody, should Adina go to Cabo and bail on the friend's spa group that they had together? Cheryl, what do you think?
6: I think she should definitely go to Cabo. I mean, her girlfriend really needs her. Without the kids, without the husband, you know, her other girlfriends will be fine without her. She needs to take this opportunity, this rare opportunity, and enjoy herself and go to Cabo.
0: Okay,
6: definitely.
0: All the ladies are saying go. Okay.
4: Forcing a girl's trip.
6: Yep.
4: That's what this is.
0: Yes.
6: Definitely.
0: I'm excited.
6: You
0: got to
6: enjoy it. I mean, it's a rare opportunity, so, you know.
1: Yeah.
6: Your girlfriend needs you.
0: Yeah.
1: Right.
0: That's right.
1: I see what this is called, rationalizing. Yeah, that's good. We're rationalizing it
6: I mean, how many rare, it's a rare opportunity without the husband, without the kids,
0: mm-hmm.
6: you know, and
0: yeah.
6: she chose you out of all the people, you know, you should definitely go.
1: She chose Adina because Adina doesn't have any obligations like that. It would be easy.
6: Well, and, exactly.
1: I'm sure she'll have
6: and it's going to be
1: fun.
6: So.
1: Yeah. Adina is fun. Of all the times I tease you about stuff, I will tell you this. You are life of the party.
0: I'm a good time.
1: When you show up, it levels things up. There's no doubt about that. I agree. I will say this, and I'll leave Cheryl here. Cheryl, thank you so much. I appreciate that. Melody's on the phone. There is a term that explains this, what you're doing.
0: Oh.
1: Yeah. Okay. I'll tell you what that term is in just a second. But Melody, what do you think?
6: I would say no, Adina. If you haven't checked the weather, they're having hurricanes right now.
4: Then there's that part.
1: The hurricane half price cobbler trip. Yeah.
4: Is that why it's cutting half the price?
1: Yeah. Get all the sand in your mouth. Yeah, we went out there and we got facial peels from the sand blowing.
4: Turns out hurricanes aren't just daiquiris.
1: No, nope. Turns out there was a spa treatment. We didn't even ask for it. A lot of moisture, a lot of, Do you know what, Melody, listen to this. I looked up what it is, what it's called when you're doing, because there must be a term for this, right? Yeah. And the label they put on someone who's doing what you're doing is social opportunist.
0: Yeah. Oh, this doesn't sound good.
1: Well, here's, it says someone who treats social invitations as placeholders, readily canceling existing plans in the moment for a more appealing, exciting, or beneficial offer comes along. It's considered a negative personality trait in friendships.
4: Adina, what does this say about you, my friend?
0: Oh, okay.
1: Yep. So you know what? Maybe you like grit in your hurricanes. Give me one of those chewy daiquiris. Standing out there like they went to the mud baths, but they were just on the beach.
4: Right.
1: Melody, thanks.
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1: All right, let's go to Hollywood. What's coming up next in the dirt?
2: Ooh, Brooke Hogan is finally revealing the truth on what happened that destroyed her relationship with her dad, Hulk Hogan. It was one singular thing, and it's good. It's next in the Daily Dirt.

hate to give the satisfaction asking how you're doing now. 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Just what you wanted. 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I see the parties and diamonds sometimes when I close my eyes. 6 months of torture you sold to some forbidden paradise. I loved you truly. 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

0: You ask us questions, we answer them right here in front of everybody. So send them to our DMs at Hey Morton.
1: Melinda asked Hey Morton, if you had to delete one app from your phone forever, which one would hurt the most?
0: Hmm. What's yours, D-Rock?
2: All right, don't laugh. All right, so there's this app that I am addicted to. It is a new addiction. I've been going on 50 plus days with a streak of 50 days, I should say. It's called the Arrows Puzzle Game.
1: Oh,
2: I downloaded this thing just from like being on social media, and it was like an ad. And I was like, oh, what is this? I downloaded it.
0: Do you have to like move rocks to save a king?
2: No, you have to move arrows basically to like, you just clear out a puzzle. But I am so addicted. I've opened this thing every day and it reminds me that I'm on a streak because I've opened it every day. I think if I delete it, I would go crazy.
1: Oh my
0: it's
1: God.
0: The what?
2: It's called Arrow Puzzle.
0: Arrow Puzzle.
2: Yes.
0: Okay. Arrows Puzzle Escape?
2: Yes.
0: Okay.
2: Dude. I am addicted, bro.
0: It looks like a maze. Is it not a maze?
2: No, it's not a maze. It looks like it. It does come off as one, but you have to make sure that the arrows go their right direction without a block.
0: Okay.
2: So you have to figure out ways to get them out of the puzzle.
0: All right.
2: And winning is clearing it. But I want to open it right now, dude. I just got to put the phone down. I got to put it down.
0: I went on like a long, what was it? The long, I was doing the thing where you like shoot a red dot bubble and it like bursts three red bubbles.
2: Yes.
0: And then you do a blue bubble.
1: Oh,
2: yes.
1: Yeah.
0: I went on a long kick on that. And finally one night I'm like, they just never stop.
1: They
0: keep sending you up this ladder, then sideways, then up three levels.
2: Yeah,
0: then right level.
2: Of course. Yeah.
0: Yeah, wait, this never ends. What am I doing? Where have I gone? Where did I go? I'm nowhere. I'm not going anywhere.
2: Then you're like, what data did it steal?
0: Yes. What is happening? Nothing happened. Right. Oh my God.
2: There's zero payoff, dude.
0: It's so weird. I literally felt like a research monkey. Like, what am I doing? Yeah, but it was fun.
1: The app that if I deleted it, it really would hurt. It's surprisingly not a social media app, but it is the text messaging app. Like your texts, like actual texts. I would pass away if I got rid of
0: that. That's so funny. That doesn't seem like an app to me. It seems like it's part of your phone.
2: But
0: like,
2: technically it is though. Yeah. The message. Yeah.
0: The iMessage you think is an app? Because you can't get rid of it on your phone.
2: You can.
1: Yeah, you can.
0: You can delete getting messages.
2: Yeah, you could.
1: I think. Well, either way, I don't want it to go away. That or if it's like a WhatsApp, like any text, like where, you know, I'm actually having conversations with people. I have like 18 conversations right now. And I would lose my mind if they just all disappeared and I couldn't have like a continuation. Mm. Oh, my God.
2: Where are my friends?
0: That's so funny.
2: That is weird.
0: Mine is the Google Maps.
2: Mm.
1: Really?
0: I have to be in so many places, and it has to time out just right that on any given day, just because of, you know, school pickup, soccer, get groceries, got to meet these people at the dealership. And if I don't have it, it's going to ruin my day because there's times when I'm like, right, I got 5 minutes here. I've got to be out of here in five. Yeah.
1: Wow, that's awesome.
0: I would say on an average day, I use it around five times.
2: Nice.
1: Yeah.
0: Yep. It's a lot. So if I didn't have it, I'd just be like, man, ooh, back to Thomas Brothers.
2: Right?
0: Flip map. Yeah, yeah. Really, really awful.
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0: It's Hey Morton with Adina, D-Rock, and me, Rick. On Mondays, we play a game. And it's pretty simple. We just take each other on in basic trivia. We call it the Daily Dummy. All right? You don't want to be the Daily Dummy by getting three wrong first or second. So we're going to play and take each other on and see who is the dumbest of the three of us and the second dumbest. All right. Now, I won last week, right?
1: Yes.
0: Who won the week before that?
1: You did.
0: I did. So, and then before that was D-Rock, right?
1: And before that it was still you. And then it was D-Rock.
0: Ooh, really?
1: Yeah.
0: You got to get in on this.
1: I won. Like February.
0: Remember, it was Valentine's weekend.
2: Yeah.
0: All right. Almost gave the phone number. Why am I doing that? All right, let's play. Let's get to it. Everybody play along and see how long it takes you to get three incorrect answers. And we would never call you a dummy, but we will call each other next. We're playing Daily Dummy right here on Hey Morton.

0: On Mondays, we play a fun trivia game, so play along. The name of the game is the Daily Dummy. How dumb are we? Well, let's find out.
1: We're going to see.
0: Yep. Oh boy. Each of us take a turn being a dummy every now and then. I'm willing to lose today. And by willing, I mean I don't feel 100% sharp as I usually do.
2: Okay.
0: So I don't know if that's an advantage, disadvantage for you guys. I don't know. I don't think I'm that big of a threat or menace at trivia that it matters.
2: Okay.
0: All right. So I just think it's who knows what about what. And remember, you can skip a question you don't like and reverse to ask a question to the person that just asked you. Kind of a revenge in a way.
2: Yeah.
0: All right. We'll start out with me. D-Rock, here's your question.
1: Yep.
0: What is a scientific study of earthquakes called?
1: Is it seismologist?
0: That's correct. Well, what is that?
1: Seismologist?
0: No. That is the person who studies them. The study is called seismology. Now, I'm willing to give it to him.
2: Yeah.
0: Okay.
2: All close.
1: Okay. All right. Adina, what are the names of the hip-hop duo Outkast?
0: I don't.
2: Andre 3000. Someone named Jackson, probably. And like.
0: Why named Jackson?
2: Seems like it, right?
0: Because
2: like,
0: of the song Miss Jackson?
2: You're yeah,
0: thinking,
2: why
0: oh,
2: not?
0: They would be talking to their relative.
2: And then like. Benny.
1: Well, you're wrong.
2: I don't know.
1: A duo and you're trying to name three people.
2: Oh.
1: It's Andre 3000 and Big Boy.
2: Oh, okay. I got like one right.
0: Yeah, you did. So you get 0 points. Wait, one wrong.
2: Oh.
0: Right, there we go.
2: Rick, In the movie The Devil Wears Prada, what magazine does Miranda Priestly run? What's the name of that magazine?
0: I skip.
1: It's not Vogue, is it?
2: No.
0: It's supposed to be Vogue.
1: It's supposed
0: though,
1: to
0: so
1: be
0: that's,
2: off
0: yeah.
2: of a Runway.
0: Sure. Runway. Yeah. That's all they came up with.
2: I know.
0: Seems like they would have had something better. Thank goodness for the skip. I would have never got that.
1: Oh, man. All right. Adina, what is the boiling point of water in Celsius?
2: Skip.
0: In Celsius, it's, I don't know. I'm going to say 68 degrees.
1: Ooh, no. 100 degrees Celsius.
0: Why wouldn't I know that? It's 0 to 100, right? That makes sense. Oh, my gosh. Any minute.
2: I skipped.
0: I know, but D-Rock just asked a question. Oh, then D-Rock would ask a question again, right? Because I just got one wrong.
2: Yeah.
0: Oh, all right, D.
1: Okay. Who sings along with Bruno Mars in Uptown Funk?
2: Oh, Anderson .Paak.
1: No.
2: No. Oh.
0: But they do something together.
1: They do. They do Silk Sonic together, but
0: yeah.
1: just Mark Ronson. Mark Ronson.
2: Oh, okay.
0: Mark Ronson sings in that, or does he just play music?
1: He sings in, and he's the musician on it as well.
0: Man,
2: okay.
0: That's a tough one.
1: Yeah,
2: okay.
0: All right, two for Dino, one for D-Rock and I.
2: Reverse, D-Rock, what does the zip in zip code stand for?
1: Skip.
0: Zat in the window. I don't know.
2: Zone Improvement Plan.
0: Oh, that's good. I never knew that. Zone Improvement Plan.
2: Yeah, okay.
0: I can file that one away. I'll remember that. So, unfortunately, that'll stick in my head.
1: What a weird acronym.
0: Yeah. All right.
2: So I guess I'm back again to D-Rock. D-Rock, what animal has rectangular pupils?
1: Rectangular pupils.
2: Mm-hmm.
0: I think that was Charlie Sheen for a while.
1: Yeah, for real. I don't know, a snake?
2: Goats. That's why they have those kind of weird
0: You know what
2: eyes?
0: They do? That's why they always seem like the devil sign, right?
1: Yeah, right.
0: You're like, ooh, that is the devil's animal for sure. All right, so two for D-Rock, two for Adina, two for me.
1: Reverse.
2: One for me, because I had skipped it. I got one wrong, but then I skipped.
0: I think you got two wrong. You got one wrong from me and one wrong from D-Rock.
2: Yeah. I skipped, though.
0: Yeah, you did, but I still...
1: You also got one wrong from me and one wrong from Rick. Yeah.
0: Yeah.
2: Oh.
1: Yeah. Here's another one.
0: Okay. You got Andre 3000 one
2: oh,
0: wrong.
2: Oh, yeah. That's what it was. It'll haunt me. Okay.
0: Now you got the score wrong, too.
1: Yeah.
2: Oh, man.
1: All right. Adina, what was the Beatles' final studio album recorded?
2: How is it going to me? I went to you.
0: He just said reverse.
1: I just said reverse.
2: Oh, geez.
1: Listen.
2: I'm so confused. All right, go.
1: What was the Beatles' final studio album recorded?
2: Why would I know that?
1: It's really popular. You see the photo all the time. People mimic it when they go.
2: Nope.
1: Abbey Road. Okay. See them crossing the street.
2: Yep. Not what I listen to.
1: You don't have to. You just see the cover's like super famous.
0: Yeah, it is kind of famous because remember he was barefoot and they said Paul was, it was a sign that he was dead and that was, it was a whole thing.
2: Okay.
0: Abbey Road. So there you go.
2: All right.
1: Yeah.
0: All right.
2: I'm out.
0: You're out, Adina. Here, give her the runway. Here, put on the crown and here we go.
3: He's dummy.
4: You dummy.
0: You know what? One thing you dominate at, and it's being first out.
2: Yes.
0: I'll give you credit on that.
2: I am gone.
0: Yes. Huh. I have a question that's so hard for you, D-Rock. I won't even ask it.
1: Oh, my goodness.
0: I will ask it. You won't know. Which empire was ruled at its height by Mansa Musa? I don't even know if that's real. It's the Mali Empire.
1: Oh, yeah, yeah.
0: Right.
1: I wouldn't have known that one.
0: Sure, who would? I'm reading it. I'm not even sure if I'm reading it right. All right, D-Rock, you ready?
1: Yes.
0: Which composer wrote the famous Fifth Symphony that begins with a four note da-da-da-da?
1: Is it Bach?
0: No.
1: Sebastian? No.
0: Sebastian Bach plays in that rock group. What's the name of the group where Sebastian Bach is in?
1: I don't know.
0: Oh, it's Johann Sebastian Bach.
1: Yeah, I was like, wait a minute.
0: Beethoven.
1: Oh, okay.
0: Yeah. Ludwig von Beethoven. Oh. What a great name. Ba ba ba boom. Ba ba ba boom. So that's it.
1: We're done. Ball game.
0: Yeah. That really ended with a puff.
1: Yeah.
0: Didn't really hit the way it should, but that's all right. Thank you, everybody, for playing Daily Dummy. I escaped again. Today, I was not on my game, so.
2: Wow.
0: I don't even think I got one right today, did I?
2: I don't even know what happened.
1: Who knows, dude? Yeah.
0: I don't think I got one right. I just skipped the math on it, and I came out ahead. Yes. So I'm the least losing of all three of us. That's how you play Daily Dummy here on Hey Morton.
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0: It's our phone prank, the phone jibba. I'm going to call Chuck. I'm going to tell him on the HOA, and I find the item he has hanging from his rear bumper very offensive, and the HOA doesn't allow truck nuts.
2: Oh.
0: You have a white F-150, correct?
26: Right. F-150, yes.
0: Yes, okay.
26: And what's the problem?
0: Well,
26: what's going on?
0: Well, a lot of the neighbors are finding your truck to be offensive, and when they walk their kids through the neighborhood, a lot of the wives have been commenting that your truck has male private parts on it, male genitalia hanging from it, and that they are finding that very offensive.
26: wait a minute. You mean the truck nuts?
1: Is that what they're called? Yes, if that's what they're called, yes. That's what I'm talking about.
26: Okay, sorry, sir. I don't think so.
0: Yeah, he's going to get fined for the truck nuts.
1: Oh.
0: It's our phone prank, the phone, Jibba. Next, here on Hey Morton.

0: We're about to call Chuck, tell him we're the HOA in his neighborhood, and that we have a problem with the fake testicles hanging from his rear bumper.
1: The truck nuts?
0: Yes, we don't go for that in our neighborhood, and he'll have to take them off. It's our phone prank, the phone, Jibba.
2: Yeah, hello?
0: Yeah, hi. Is this Chuck Davis?
2: Yes, sir, it is Chuck Davis.
0: Hey, hi. My name is Rick Silas. I'm in charge of the Homeowners Association here at Oak Meadows. You guys just moved in, right?
2: Yes, sir. Yes, we did.
0: Hey, listen, I just wanted to bring something to your attention, and we need you to remedy right away. And we've been getting some complaints about your truck and wanted to know if you would be willing to either back it in or, in fact, start parking it inside the garage with the door down. We can't have you park it in the driveway anymore.
2: So my truck.
0: Yeah, your truck. You have a white F-150, correct?
2: Right. F-150, yes.
0: Yes, okay.
2: And what's the problem? What's going on?
0: Well, a lot of the neighbors are finding your truck to be offensive, and when they walk their kids through the neighborhood, a lot of the wives have been commenting that your truck has male private parts on it, male genitalia hanging from it, and that they are finding

0: about removing the offensive item from the trailer hitch on your truck.
1: But having my truck is none of no one's business.
0: Right.
1: I'm getting my truck.
0: Right. Well, it is everyone's business if they're walking by and they see male private parts hanging from the back of a trailer.
1: Well, maybe you should walk by with your eyes closed.
0: Well, that's ridiculous. Making a vulgar display of male genitals off the back of a vehicle, you've got to admit, it's a little low class.
1: Well, you don't need to tell me what's low class or high class. I could decide that by myself.
0: Well, you know what? You can decide for yourself, and we're going to decide to find you $125 a day every time we get a complaint from one of these wives that's staring at the male private parts hanging off the back of a truck.
1: Okay. Well, you know, find me for plastic testicles.
0: Well, yes. You don't think that that's vulgar?
1: No, I don't think that's disgusting. Disgusting? No. A lot of people have that on their truck. I think you guys are uptight.
0: Yeah, well, you know what? A lot of people that have it on their truck don't live at Oak Meadows. And we've got a ton of wives who are walking their kids around, who are going home saying to their husbands, hey, did you see the big pear hanging off the back of the truck?
1: Hold on. Is it for real?
0: Chuck, it is Rick. It's Rick. It's the phone, Jibba. It's a prank call. It's not real.
1: Are you kidding me? Oh, my God. Had me sweating.
0: Your wife, Jill, called us and said that we could call and prank you, so you're a good sport.
1: Jill. I'm going to get you when you get home.

Star 102.3, your home for all the hits. It is Kristen. Good morning, a little after 11 o'clock. How about a dream vacation? A luxury tropical vacation for your family. I've got a national keyword for you right now. You're not going to want to miss this one. That keyword is palm. Text the word palm, P-A-L-M, to 95819. Details coming up.

102.3, your home for all the hits. It is Kristen working our way towards lunchtime here on a Monday. 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

0: I'm going to call Chuck. I'm going to tell him on the HOA, and I find the item he has hanging from his rear bumper very offensive, and the HOA doesn't allow truck nuts.
1: Oh. You have a white F-150, correct?
2: Right, F-150, yes.
1: Yes, okay.
2: And what's the problem? What's going on?
1: Well, a lot of the neighbors are finding your truck to be offensive, and when they walk their kids through the neighborhood, a lot of the wives have been commenting that your truck has male private parts on it, male genitalia hanging from it, and...
2: Wait a minute. You mean the truck nuts?
1: Is that what they're called? Yes, if that's what they're called, yes. That's what I'm talking about.
2: Okay, sorry, sir. I don't think so.
0: Yeah, he's going to get fined for the truck nuts.
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1023, your home for all the hits. It is Kristen inching our way closer to lunchtime. Let me tell you what I brought today. That's coming up here in just a couple of minutes. Right now, a little Zara Larsson and Midnight Sun on Star 1023.

0: Star 102.3, your home for all the hits. Good morning. Inching our way closer and closer to lunchtime. And again, I was going to tell you what I brought today. This is not very exciting, trust me. I have so many leftovers from the weekend, and none of it sounded amazing. Not that it wasn't delicious. It was. I just wasn't in the mood. I wanted something a little. I kind of ate big over the weekend. I made lasagna over the weekend. I made homemade like KFC bowls last night for dinner. It was so good. I mean, I literally ate like 3 bites of, you know, both things that I made, but it was just, you know, carb laden and, you know, feeling the effects of fall and wanting all the, you know, comfort foods, that sort of thing. I need to like scale back a little bit. So today, I actually ran to the grocery store last night. I had to get a couple of things to go with dinner, and I grabbed a bag of those bagel thins. So they're a bagel size, but they're thinner. And I got the everything flavor, which I love. And I grabbed some chive cream cheese and I grabbed some regular cream cheese. So I just brought bagel thin, 110 calories, which I'll probably eat half the bagel, and some cream cheese. So that is lunch today, along with a ton of water. I drink a lot of iced coffee over the weekend as well. So today I'm detoxing my poor body, and we're going to scale back quite a bit. But anyway, yeah, lunchtime coming up here in just a couple of minutes. Thanks so much for having us on, taking us along through your lunchtime. And we got great music still ahead. You keep it locked right here to Star.
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Star 1023, your home for all the hits. It is Kristen. How about another national keyword through your lunch hour here if you'd like to fly away on a dream vacation? Christmas is coming up. I can't even think vacation, but I would love to go, and I'd love to be your plus one if you do happen to win this lovely dream vacation. That national keyword right now is Oasis to 95819. All those details still ahead right here. Star 1023. Here's Lola Young.

0: Growing up in Chicago, my Uncle Lou set the bar high. He was a professor, a boxer, and a legend in his community. Today, Chicago holds an annual run in his honor to fight ALS. 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

Star 1023, your home for all the hits. 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All those details still ahead. Here's Hunter X now with Golden on Star 1023. Good afternoon. It's Kristen. I was a ghost.

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1: Tom Cruise feels like he does a movie every single year. I'm sure movie directors are sending him scripts left and right. I mean, he's probably bombarded with like, oh my God, I got to read another script. Well, it turns out he doesn't have to. He actually doesn't read any of his scripts, if you can believe it. He says, I have directors and writers read it to me because I don't want my ideas to invade it yet. I'm a popcorn guy. I'm a meat and potatoes popcorn guy. Is it moving me or am I invested? Am I not invested? Where am I engaged? Where am I not? That's just who I am.
2: You know, I could kind of see that a little bit if you're just sitting there and you're picturing what they're saying.
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2: 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Meanwhile, Nick Cage is like, I don't even look at the plot. I just ask how much and how long.
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2: 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I just say, I'll do it. 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

0: Star 102.3, your home for all the hits. It is Kristen. Hello there. Good afternoon. Happy Monday. Let's take a look at weather really quick. I wanted to see what we're looking at for the week, you know, because you just never know what Mother Nature is going to throw at us. And we want to see what's going on and what we can plan for as far as the week goes, whether we're going to need our rain jacket and umbrella or we're going to be able to soak up some sun. And it looks like we're going to be very mild and very nice and actually pretty darn warm, close to 80 all week with a little mix of sun and clouds. But it is going to be, you know what? This week's going to feel like summer. It is. It's going to feel like summer. Maybe this is our Indian summer. I don't know. But it's going to be pretty darn nice. I don't see rain in sight anywhere. So that is the good news. And more good news still ahead if you'd like to fly away on another trip. And again, those details are still ahead. You keep it locked right here to Star 102.3.
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Star 102.3, a couple of his concerts had to be shut down over the weekend. They were canceled because of really bad weather. Other concerts as well were forced to not go on.

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Star 1023, getting closer to Halloween, and foods are turning into fun colors. There is a limited run of a cup of noodles that turns blood red when you put hot water in it. It's also garlic flavor. And a ranch dressing that's all black and looks old and decrepit. Limited times. You got to look for these at Walmart.

Ella Langley, who was harsh when turning down someone's request to have a date. We'll talk more about that coming up in this hour's Pop News on Star 102.3. You know.

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1: It's

Star 1023. Why don't people use turn signals? It's so easy to just flick it. That's it. That's all you got to do. The internet agrees with this. There was a survey that found 87% of people saying everyone needs to use them. Always.

Star 1023, this week's forecast will be pretty nice. Comfortably warm is what I'd call it. On Sunday, they're saying mid-80s. Wow. It's got to be that.

0: out of it.
1: 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Right after this, Jason Mraz, I have Gracie Abrams lined up. She'll be the musical guest on Jimmy Fallon tonight. Here's I'm Yours.